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0: Thank you for listening to KKCR. We are left with a few minutes to the news broadcast. This time is brought to you by
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3: 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5 9 9 9 9 9 9 9 9 9 9 9 9 9 9 9 9 9 9 9 9 9 9 9 9 9 9 9 9 9 9 9 9 9 9 9 9 9 9 9 9 9 9 9 9 9 9 9 9 9 9 9 9 9 9 9 9 9 9 9 9 9 9 9 9 9 9 9 9 9 9 9 9 9 9 9 9 9 9 9 9 9 9 9 9 9 9 9

0: Radishina Shemeza intervenes in family property dispute. 60-year-old night watchman found dead while on duty in Kagadi. Anita Mong file submitted to DPP for review. And this way in the world, thousands evacuated as wildfire rages in southern of France.
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0: Good morning, our dear listener. It is a minute past 9 a.m. I'm Sandrina Kenema with English Bulletin. The Resident District Commissioner of Kagadi, Carolina Shemeza, has intervened in a family dispute involving the estate of the late Kisembo John, who died in a road accident 3 months ago in Kaburugoto village, Mabale sub-county. The dispute had arisen among the deceased's widows over the ownership and management of his property. Addressing family members during a meeting, RDC Nashimeza urged the widows to end their disagreements and work together to safeguard the deceased's property, including about 1,000 hectares of land located in Ibujogoro village, Kibale district. She emphasized that family unity is essential in protecting the estate from encroachment and ensuring that the property benefits the deceased's children and other rightful beneficiaries. The RDC also encouraged the family to resolve any future disagreements through dialogue and lawful means instead of conflict. Following her intervention, the family members, including about five widows, agreed to reconcile and live together peacefully. They also pledged to jointly protect and manage the late Kisembo's property in the interest of the entire family. The story was filed by Godfrey Chalkamper. A 60-year-old night watchman has been found dead while on duty in Kabuga Bisel, Mohoro sub-county, Kagadi district. The deceased has been identified as Rawiaga Bagada, who was employed as a night watchman at a bar owned by the Kabuga parish chief, Julius Chalgonza. According to the Losiwon chairperson of Kabuga Bisel, Herbert Beruhanga, he received information about the incident early last morning. He said Bagada, who had reportedly been ill for some time, was found dead inside the garden's shelter with his bow and arrows besides him. Police officers from Mohoro Police Station visited the scene, documented the incident, and transported the body to Mohoro Police Station before releasing it to the family for burial. Beruhanga urged residents to register all people living in their communities through their local council leaders to strengthen security and improve accountability. The deceased's wife, Oliver Mbabazi, said the cause of her husband's death remains unknown. She explained that she does not know his biological relatives because they had lived together for many years without maintaining close contact with his family. Mbabazi said the family has resolved to bury him on her land since his relatives have not yet been traced. When contacted for a comment, Kabuga Parish Chief Julius Chalgonza, who owns the bar where the deceased worked, declined to discuss the matter and responded angrily to our reporter. By the time of filing this report, police had not yet issued an official statement on the incident. Kibale District local government has received two brand new vehicles to enhance service delivery across the district. The vehicles include a high-capacity Toyota double cabin pickup, registration number LG0500001, which was handed over to the commercial department, and another pickup, registration number UG 120577, which was allocated to the production department. The production department vehicle was donated by the Ministry of Agriculture, Animal Industry and Fisheries to support the implementation of the Uganda Climate Smart Agriculture Transformation Project. While handing over the vehicle to the production department, the Residential Commissioner Stephen Biranga Fachingabo commended the leadership of Kibale District for its effective management, saying it has enabled the district to benefit from various government programs and resources. Speaking at the same event, the Chief Administrative Officer, John Katontoroma, applauded the first Deputy Prime Minister and Minister of Finance, Honorable Matia Kaseja, for lobbying over Uganda's $200 million, which was used to purchase the commercial department vehicle. He urged the departments to ensure proper utilization and regular maintenance of the vehicles to maximize their lifespan and effectiveness. Local leaders in Kakumiro District have been urged to closely supervise and monitor government programs aimed at reducing poverty to ensure they benefit the intended people. The call was made by the State Minister for Bunyoro Affairs, Honorable Mary Mugasa, while representing Prime Minister Right Honorable Nobanja at a Thanksgiving mass held to pray for and congratulate the Prime Minister on her reappointment for the 2026-2031 term. The mass was organized by St. Joseph Maliku Dembe Catholic Church in Kasambia Parish, Kasambia Sub-County, and was led by the parish priest, Reverend Father Thomas Aquinas. Speaking to the congregation, Mugasa said the government has invested heavily in poverty alleviation programs such as the parish development model and a mioga to improve household incomes. She expressed concern over reports that some government officials extort money from PDM beneficiaries before releasing the funds. The minister also urged beneficiaries of the parish development model to invest the funds in productive activities so that they can improve their household incomes and transform their livelihoods. A case file involving former Speaker Anita Among has reportedly been forwarded to the Directorate of the Public Prosecutions for review as investigations into alleged corruption at Parliament continue. The probe, launched by a multi-agency team under the directive of President Yoweri Kaguta Museveni, is examining allegations of money laundering, illicit enrichment, abuse of office, and the management of parliamentary funds. Investigators previously searched properties linked to Among and seized several vehicles as part of the inquiry. The latest development comes after several parliament officials were charged before the anti-corruption court over corruption-related offences. The General Court Martial in Makindye has remanded former Chieftaincy of Military Intelligence Director Major General James Birungi on charges of treachery and offences related to insecurity. Birungi was arraigned yesterday, nearly a year after his arrest in August 2025. He appeared alongside three other UPDF officers who are facing murder charges linked to the fatal shooting of suspected suicide bombers during separate security operations. The court remanded Birungi and his co-accused to march in the military barracks until August 3rd, 2026, when they are expected to return for further hearing. Media coverage of the proceedings were restricted while investigations into the case continue.
4: African Rural University for Human Development, an all-women university that empowers and teaches a variety of skills, not just for survival, but career excellence, making you an agent of transformation in communities. We offer Bachelor of Rural Development under the Faculty of Technologies for Rural Transformation that comes with a 1 year of community practice, after which the founding organization, Uganda Rural Development and Training Program, employs you as an epicenter manager to manage centers of excellence in local government. To apply, visit their website on www.aru.ac.ug. And for more information, find us at Kagadi Campus, Kagadi District. Telephone numbers 0774-227-663 or 0702-744-338, or find us at Plot 617, Rubaga Chibuga, Block 4, African Rural University for Development, awakening the sleeping genius in each of us.
0: On an international scene, thousands of people have been evacuated in southern France after a fast-spreading wildfire broke out in the foothills of the French Pyrenees near the Spanish border. Authorities say more than 10,000 residents have been ordered to leave over a dozen towns and villages as the fire continues to spread in the Trivillage area near Perpignan, Officials report that the blaze has already destroyed more than 4,600 hectares of land, with strong winds expected to worsen the situation. French authorities say firefighting efforts are ongoing as conditions remain dangerous, warning that the situation could deteriorate further. A dear listener, you're still tuned to 91.7 KKCR FM. It is 9 minutes in the hour of 9 a.m. Before we end of the bulletin, a recap of the main stories. A Radisi Nanshemeza intervenes in family property dispute. 60-year-old night watchman found dead while on duty in Kagadi. Anita Among file submitted to DPP for review. And this way, there were thousands evacuated as wildfire rages in southern France. Before we wind up, we have an announcement, and it reads, dear customers of Kagadi and the surrounding community, we have exciting news from Pearl Bank Uganda. Effective Monday, 6th July 2026, our Kagadi branch is moving from Kagadi Kibale Mubende Road to a brand new location at Block 51, Plot 586, Hoima Road, Kagadi Town. This move brings you the same reliable banking services, that is savings, loans, money transfers, and more, now from an even more accessible location right in the heart of Kagadi Town. Our doors open at the new address from Monday, 6th July. Come say hello to the same friendly faces ready to serve you better than ever. Pearl Bank Uganda, moving closer to you for you. Pearl Bank is regulated by the Bank of Uganda, and customer deposits are protected up to 10 million Ugandan shillings by the Deposit Protection Fund.
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8: Haba kusiso buhangwa, wabu nyoro, nyowe mbarumbire.
9: Next time when I come, when I find the truth, it's very simple. I arrest the cow, because he's the head of the district, in the RDC. When the government says, do this, somebody does something different, and nothing is done, that's what must stop.
10: So in terms of the national interest, everybody should understand the importance of conservation. Leaders are saying conservation, others are saying, no, we grow sweet potatoes in the national park and in the forest reserves. That should not be there. Everybody should know what is good for this country.
11: Kwenda murole nguruhango wakaba na hanga, atatandike na ito avantu. 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

0: Okay, it is called Kaliba Kakruga Marema na makura playing at only 30 minutes in the hour of 12. It could read a kick us at Zonka, quick am Sayam Sanj. Kirokinu, Kirokinu to Jacoban to Gabesim. Our use of gadget, then you know, was singing a Kiroki Joe. 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
1: 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Then we also have insurance.
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0: banka charges yes. 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
0: online
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0: this will be a people versus the establishment by-election.
1: Well, 2 hours since that statement, reaction coming in all the time. In the last few minutes, we've heard from the Prime Minister, Keir Starmer. Have a listen.
2: Politics, improving the lives of millions of people, not about personal gain, not about hiding dodgy donations, and I think the public will see this for exactly what it is.
1: Well, that's Keir Starmer. Let's speak live to Sir John Curtis, polling expert and professor of politics at Strathclyde University. John, welcome here to the programme. What do you make of this announcement?
3: Well, it's clearly an attempt by Nigel Farage to grab the political agenda, perhaps to deal with some of the critics who are saying he's not been seen too much of, the reformer going backwards. He is, in a sense, now laying down the gauntlet and challenging the other parties to be able to demonstrate to the electorate that he shouldn't be re-elected. In truth, I think he's making a pretty safe one-way bet. It is a constituency where he had an 18-point lead back in July 2024, and although Reform were not as popular as they once were, they're still running at around 26% in the opinion polls, well above the 15% that they got in July 2024. That said, it's not a move without risk. The first is that as a tactic, it might to some degree fizzle out if his political opponents are not willing to play ball. The last time an MP resigned in order to fight his own constituency, to my memory, is David Davis back in 2008. He resigned, that he's still in the House of Commons now. He resigned because of concern about the way in which Parliament was extending the amount of time that people could be detained in custody without being charged with respect to terrorism offences. But neither the Labour Party or the Democrats stood against him, so it rather took the fizzle out. The second, of course, is if Mr. Farage is going to be fighting this by-election and saying, you know, tell the establishment that all these inquiries are wrong, then presumably he will be willing to answer questions about the gifts from Mr. Harper and yes. Mr. Cockrell. And thirdly, I think what one is certainly very clearly at risk is that Restore Britain, the other far-right party, led in this instance by Rupert Lowes, the MP for Great Yarmouth, just down the road, will be regarding this as another opportunity to get some excellent coverage in a parliamentary by-election. And of course, at the end of the day, Restore Britain are one of the threats to Reform's ability to actually retain that lead that they've had in the opinion polls now for well over a year.
1: Yes, we saw that in Makerfield, the impact that that vote had there. I'll talk about tactical voting in a moment, but he is framing this as the public versus the establishment. Over recent days and weeks, every time someone from Reform is asked about questions around Nigel Farage's finances, quite often the response will be, the public doesn't care. Well, this will be a real test of that, whether it's true or not.
3: Well, it'll be a true of the test of the voters of Clacton, who, have, you know, of course, we are talking about one of the most pro-Brexit and therefore most pro-reform parts of the country. It's not necessarily a test of the salience of the wider issue. That said, I mean, I've just been going through the polling numbers in terms of whether people approve or disapprove of Nigel Farage's leader, and comparing his numbers now with those at the back end of March before any of these stories began to develop in the press, the truth is most pollsters show very little difference, one ipsum. But then if you actually look at the numbers for those people who support Reform, Mr. Farage is still running at plus 80 amongst Reform supporters. Yes, Mr. Farage, he is disliked by many people. He's disliked by the majority of people in Britain. But those people who support Reform are still very, very much seemingly behind Mr. Farage. And at the end of the day, this is a section of our society
1: yes.
3: that does feel let down by mainstream politicians, and to that extent at least. His pitch this afternoon was, I think, very, very much aimed not at the general public, but at those people who have been supporting Reform, around a quarter or so of our society, during the course of the last 12 months or so.
1: A final thought, because the question will also be whether, politically, we're at the same point we were when the general election was called, and of course Nigel Farage won that seat, but is there any sort of risk, danger of tactical voting from all of the other parties to somehow keep him out?
3: I think the truth is that Nigel Farage's lead in Clacton is going to be too great for that. Remember, if he can get over 50% of the vote, he's going to be home and dry. I think the risk is only if Rupert Lowe's party were to do serious damage to the reform vote in the constituency, while at the same time voters were willing to vote tactically for one of the opposition parties. But at the moment, none of the opposition parties are indicating that they will definitely want to stand. Of course, the risk for them in not standing is that they're in a sense not willing to face up to the challenge and the gauntlet that Mr. Farage has laid down for them.
1: So John Curtis, great to talk to you. Thanks for joining us on the programme. Well, of course, as I was saying, all of this arising from all of those interviews and scrutiny around Nigel Farage's finances, a Sunday Times piece only a couple of days ago with more allegations. Of course, already the parliamentary standards body was looking at that £5 million donation to Nigel Farage. Now, potentially, if he is found guilty on that he's broken the rules, he does face the potential to be suspended from the Commons, and if it's more than 10, 11 days, then a recall election can also be called. So that is some of the backdrop. I've been talking to the broadcaster, Andrew Neil, who said that Nigel Farage is perhaps trying to get ahead of the game by triggering that by-election himself.
4: It's Farage rages against the machine. He's not paranoid, he knows everybody's against him. And he's pitching this as him and his party versus the British establishment, all the other mainstream parties, plus all of the media, all out to get him. It's high risk. By-elections in Britain are high risk. By-elections play a more important role in British politics than probably any other democracy in the world. You can lose them. Even when you start with a big majority, things can go awry. But he's trying to get ahead of the game. He thinks by calling this by-election, getting re-elected, he draws a line under everything. The people will have spoken. He'll be vindicated, and we can move on. Because at the moment, it's been death by a thousand cuts for him.
1: Yes.
4: And therefore, he needs to change it.
1: I'll come to those political questions in a moment, but you will have watched what has been happening over the last few days and weeks. What have you made of it? Because he has looked increasingly agitated as he continues to be questioned about the £5 million gift, and now after the Sunday Times article about that. What is your reading of that? Because, of course, the answers, the explanations have moved around a lot, haven't they?
4: Yes, they have. The £5 million gift has had several purposes. He was back today to saying it was to pay for his long-term security. He'd said that before, but he'd also given other reasons, said he could buy Ferrari cars with it if he wanted to. He has been all over the place. There is no question that this has been getting to him. When he does interviews on shows like yours and others, he can't escape these questions. He wants to talk about other things, but we want to talk about where the money came from and did he report it properly. There's now a parliamentary commission against this. He admitted he'd never been angry. He says he's never been angry. It's got to him. He cannot go on like this. He has to find some way of cauterizing it, and the route he has chosen is to cause a by-election in his own constituency in the hope that if he wins, and I guess the odds are that he probably will, that it won't be a slam dunk, but if he does win, that draws a line under it, because the current circumstances are simply been getting worse and worse for him.
1: Let's talk about how he has framed this. As you were saying, he's framing it as the people versus the establishment. Let's leave aside that he is part of the establishment. He's a sitting member of Parliament. But over the last few days when he's been questioned about this and reform spokesmen have been questioned, they keep saying the public doesn't care. So this by-election will be a real test about whether that is actually true.
4: Yes, the public doesn't care, but the public does care, because the public cares about the financing of our politics. And, you know, as democracies go, Britain is a relatively transparent and relatively uncorrupt democracy. There are plenty more democracies around the world, in Europe and across the Atlantic, that are much, much worse. And these are big sums of money. You know, they're kind of Trumpian sums of money. So people have every right to know where the money came from, why did he get it, and to what purpose is it being put. So I think the people do care. In the end, he's concluded they care because he's forcing a by-election on the people of Clacton to do it. Now, the risk he's taking here is twofold. One, the bigger risk, is that reform is always subject to anti-reform tactical voting. And although Nigel Farage got 46% of the vote in the general election, in this constituency. There are big Tory votes, big Labour vote, and a smallish rump Lib Dem vote. If they all kind of got together and voted against reform, he'd be in a bit of trouble. I think that's unlikely to happen to that scale. The second thing is what your correspondent referred to of this party led by Rupert Lowe to the right of reform. They'll be standing too. They took 7% in the Makerfield by-election. That could cause them some difficulties too. So these are the two big problems he faces in getting re-elected.
1: Andrew Neil talking to me a little earlier. We've had reaction from the Liberal Democrats. We've had reaction from Andy Burnham. We've had reaction, as we played you, from the Prime Minister, Keir Starmer, to what we've heard from Nigel Farage. Let me bring you the latest from the Conservative leader, Kemi Badenoch, who has said Nigel Farage was having, quote, a hissy fit and cracking under the pressure after he announced that he would stand down as an MP, triggering that by-election. There should not be a by-election on his terms, she says. She said what there should be is a by-election if the investigation finds him guilty. Those are the rules. She said the Clacton MP should, quote, man up and answer some questions instead of triggering an ego by-election. So that the latest political reaction, this time from the Conservative Party. Let's move from that breaking story to another important breaking story this afternoon, because Prince Harry and six other defendants, including Sir Elton John, have lost their High Court privacy case against the publisher of the Daily Mail and Mail on Sunday. The High Court in London dismissed all the claims, saying the claimants had failed to prove the allegations. Prince Harry gave testimony in the trial that unlawful gathering of information by Daily Mail journalists had made his wife Meghan's life a complete misery. Well, let's speak to our royal correspondent, Noor Nanji, who's outside Chatham House in central London, where Prince Harry is attending an event today. And Noor, welcome here to the programme. Tell us a little more then about the key decisions made there at the High Court.
5: Yes, well, let me tell you first of all where I am. So as you say, Chatham House here, where Prince Harry has been doing an event to do with the Invictus Games. It is part of the reason why he's here in the UK, that and a number of other charity events as well. We know how important this cause is for him, and when he went inside, he did a speech. He was welcoming people to the event, and we know that it is a cause that's really deeply personal for him. But while that was happening, that news was breaking at the exact same time, that ruling from the High Court in his privacy case against the publishers of the Daily Mail and the Mail on Sunday. And as you say, he has lost that case resoundingly. And that, of course, will be a huge, devastating blow to him. And while we were in the room, people were learning about it at the same time. Journalists were checking their phones and trying to work out what it exactly had happened. Now, as I say, you know, make no mistake, this is really a huge blow for him. Prince Harry's crusade against the press, the British press, the tabloid press, has been a really defining part of everything that he has done in the recent years. Of course, he's taken up against various other newspaper groups as well. We understand, and it's widely been discussed, that this would be the last major one that he would do. But as I say, that judgment today, finding against him and the other claimants who were in that case as well. And of course, it all comes, as you know, during a very chaotic week so far for Prince Harry. And it is only Tuesday, but he's of course here in the UK, as I say, for various different engagements that he has. But there's all of that's been overshadowed, firstly by this judgment, and then also by the constant speculation and headlines to do with the row with the royal family and family dynamics. We of course had all that back and forth yesterday to do with will he, won't he stay at Buckingham Palace when he's here. Over the weekend, there was a lot of discussion about whether his wife, Meghan, and the two children, Archie and Lilibet, would be accompanying Prince Harry to the UK. And the conclusion there was that they would not come to London, but they may still join him later in the week in Birmingham. And that is to do with security concerns. But yeah, as I say, a lot going on this week. It's been a rather frenetic few days, and it is just the start of this trip. We've barely just begun.
1: Noor Nanji there at Chatham House, thanks very much. Around the world and across the UK, you're watching BBC News.

0: Welcome back. Let's turn to Paris, because the French far-right leader Marine Le Pen has lost her appeal against a criminal conviction for misusing public funds. Judges at the Court of Appeal in Paris sentenced her to 3 years of imprisonment, with two suspended and 1 year with an electronic tag. But that actually clears the path for her to run in the 2027 French presidential election. But Marine Le Pen has previously said she would not campaign under these conditions. She said it would mean she would have to seek authorization every time she held a campaign rally. That was what she has previously said. Our Paris correspondent Hugh Schofield is there following this case and explained the implications of today's ruling.
1: In the original sentence a year ago, when she was found guilty then, she was told that for 5 years you cannot run for public office. That 5 years obviously covered next year's presidential election, so as things stood, she was out of that race. But she appealed. The appeal was heard in February, March. And at the end of that appeal, this judgment now has strongly reduced that period of ineligibility. That period of ineligibility goes down from the original 5 years to 15 months. The 15 months have already passed since the original verdict, so in effect she's clear on this question of ineligibility. She's the bar to her standing for public office no longer stands. She is free to run next year. But, and this is a big but, there is this other part of the sentence, which is the prison term, or the deprivation of liberty term, because it wouldn't be prison, it would be being at home with an electronic anklet or bracelet, which would restrict her movements and require her to report to the police. Now, what she has said before today was that in the event of her being eligible but prevented by other circumstances, i.e. an electronic bracelet, from doing the job of being a candidate properly, she would not run. So on the face of it, it looks like she should be saying, I'm not going to run now because I'm going to have this electronic bracelet. But, another but, there is a possibility that this year of the bracelet might be reduced with good behaviour to several months, in which case she would be able to. It's all very confusing. We will hear a decision from her and Jordan Bardella, her protégé, later today, and we will know definitively then who is going to be candidate next year.
0: That was Hugh Schofield. Let's talk to the French journalist and political analyst André Alexander Kouchner. And Alexander, thanks very much for being here on the programme. What is your reaction to what we've heard there at the Court of Appeal?
2: Well, I think your correspondent is very right. We expected this verdict to put an end to this sort of Schrödinger candidacy where she was a candidate but she couldn't run, and yet she was a candidate but we didn't know. And now the ruling is just another cliffhanger. But what's very astute in this verdict is that the far right had been campaigning against what they deemed was a sort of political trial. Now what's very smart about this is that the decision is no longer judicial. It's in her hands.
0: And exactly on that last point, of course, if she could not stand, then Jordan Bardella was going to be the person that did stand. So now we've had this rather complicated, nuanced ruling. Who do you think is going to be the far-right candidate?
2: Well, that's the million-dollar question. To be honest, it comes down to one woman facing her destiny, in a way. She's 57 years old. Being the president of France has been her lifetime goal. It's also been the goal of her father. And now there is just one sort of logistical detail in the way. The question is, could she renounce that? Could you renounce the goal of your life because you think it would be difficult to do so? That is very much in her hands. I think I'd be lying if I told you that I knew exactly what she would say.
0: Just a quick final thought. In terms of the most recent polls, how popular is she? If she was to fight, what are the recent polls saying?
2: If she were to fight, she's the front runner. Even if she were not to fight, Jordan Bardella is the front runner. The polls are very much in their favor. They're polling roughly about 35%. It would alter the dynamics, though, because she's a very seasoned candidate. So she would do well on the campaign trail, and she would probably do better in the debates. So it's not a matter just of the polling right now, but also of this entire dynamics, because she would also run as a convicted felon. That is not just monitor ankling, it's really a bit of a burden.
0: Yes, I understand. Thank you so much for that analysis. We wait to see, because supposedly those two were meeting in Party HQ. Perhaps we'll get a decision a little later this afternoon. Alexander Kouchner, thank you for joining us live on BBC News. Let's turn to breaking news, this time from the world of sport, because Russian athletes could be allowed to compete at the 2028 Olympic Games in Los Angeles after the International Olympic Committee.
3: Iwe mushao akokunywa kanika kukarabo bera jaha mumiro
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0: When we come to Central, now the issue of garbage comes paramount. 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It's not only the town council, but only Naba Bantu of the general team. 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
7: 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inform the general public and all students who applied for the July 2026 intake that official reporting date for year 1 semester 1 students will be on Monday 13th July 2016 from 8 a.m. to 4 p.m. the institute also announces that there are still vacancies available for both certificate and diploma extension programs in nursing and midwifery. Don't miss the golden opportunity to shape your future in health sciences with St. Ambrose Institute of Health Sciences, Kagadi. For more information, please call them on 0783 0583 0583 0583 0773 0584 23 or 0779 78 04 71 or 0774 56 63 83, announced by the management of St. Ambrose Institute of Health Sciences, Kagadi. The Office of the District Returning Officer, Kagadi, informs the general public that the Electoral Commission has commenced the activity of registering or compiling voters in preparation for the forthcoming Local Council and Women Council committee elections. The following requirements are the ones needed for registration. 1. Willingness to register as a voter. 1. Must be a citizen of Uganda. You must be a resident of the village of registration. You must be 18 years and above. You must possess either a NIN number, voter number, or application ID number. Voters are encouraged to get in touch with the village election officers deployed in all the villages within the district to register their particulars, as it will be a requirement for one to participate in the said election. Registrations are start from Monday 16. Registration started yesterday on Monday 16 of July 2026, and it will end on 10th of July 2026. And it will always begin at 7 a.m. up to 6 p.m. Announced by Atahomase District Election Officer, Stroke Returning Officer for Kagadi District Team. St. Edward's SS Bukumi reminds parents, Stroke Guardians, that the annual general meeting AGM is scheduled for Sunday, 12th July 2026, starting at exactly 10 a.m. to 1 p.m. Parents, Stroke Guardians, who will not have cleared by this day, will have to take their children back home. Cooked food will not be allowed in a school. Please don't come with the food. Lunch will be provided. NB, moderate means of transport for parents from Kagadi, Mohor, Mabali, Sunga, Karuguza, etc. will be available at only 20,000 to and fro from Kagadi. The bus will park at Satellite Petrol Station for the parents to board, and departure from Kagadi will be at exactly 8:30 a.m. morning for Kumi. Please keep time and use this opportunity. Announced by Brother Malen John Paul, head teacher. You can contact him on 0772 66 03 54 0772 66 03 54, for Airtel, which is 0705 66 0054, announced by Centenary's SS Bukumi. 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
4: 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As is as God is it is yoko nyima yetu. 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

0: development plan. 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Cabinet approves Food and Agriculture Regulatory Authority Bill to unify food safety oversight. And also in the world, U.S. offers new health funding to Africa with conditions attached. 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
0: Good evening and welcome to KKCR FM News at 10 and straight to you by Mhumuza James. Deputy 3 Chairperson of Kagadi Town Council, William Kasaija Mugenyi, has announced plans to launch a new Kagadi development concept with consultative meetings already underway to gather public views. Speaking in an interview with KKCR FM at the Town Council headquarters, Mugenyi said the proposed development concept comprises 17 key projects aimed at transforming Kagadi into a modern urban center. The plan includes expanding the central business area to a 2-kilometer radius, supported by a circular road network, an airstrip, stadium, theater, civic center, and other public infrastructure. He said the official launch, scheduled for December 2026, will also feature the inauguration of Kagadi Leaders, Landlords and Investors Forum, as well as recognition of individuals who have made outstanding contributions to the growth and development of Kagadi Town Council. Mugenyi said the Town Council has already begun consultations with residents across all wards, as well as religious leaders, civil society organizations, and other stakeholders to ensure their views are incorporated into the development plan. The 33 chairperson also reviewed plans to increase the Town Council's locally generated revenue to 2 billion shillings within the next 3 years. He said the additional revenue will improve service delivery through timely garbage collection, expand of the road network, and rehabilitation of existing roads. The interview was conducted as part of an assessment of William Kasaija Mugenyi's first 40 days in office as the 33 chairperson of Kagadi Town Council. The Uganda People's Defense Force, UPDF, has released the list of applicants who successfully passed the online application stage of the 2026 National Recruitment Exercise. Kagadi Resident District Commissioner Caroline Nanshemeza said 74 applicants from Kagadi District have been shortlisted for the next stage of the recruitment process. Nanshemeza said the 2026 recruitment exercise aims to enlist both ordinary recruits and professionals with specialized skills to strengthen different units of the UPDF. She noted that the force is recruiting qualified personnel in fields such as education, health, aviation, engineering, law, and sports, alongside those joining the regular military service. She urged all applicants to confirm whether they have been shortlisted before preparing for the physical recruitment exercise. ERDC also advised the successful applicants to report to the designated

0: District Recruitment Center with all the required documents. Residents of Kajuma Village, Kaisekenkere Parish in Matare Sub-County, Kibale District, woke up in shock yesterday after a 70-year-old woman was found murdered in her home. The deceased has been identified as Muhereza Nantare Murungi, a resident of Kajuma, LC1, Kaisekenkere Parish, Buyanja East Constituency. Her body was found with severe injuries, and police have launched investigations to establish the motive behind the killing. The 83 chairperson of Matare Sub-County, Patrick Abigawa, popularly known as Aboli Baransa, said residents discovered the body in the early hours of yesterday and immediately alerted the authorities. Police from Matare and Kibale Central Police Station, led by the District Police Commander, SP Joseph Ayesiga, visited the scene with a police sniffer dog. However, the dog was unable to track any suspect because the crime scene had already been disturbed. SP Ayesiga said preliminary investigations point to a possible land-related dispute, although inquiries are still ongoing. He appealed to anyone with information that could lead Hope identify the suspect to report to police. The body was taken to Kibale Health Center for a post-mortem examination. Police have also arrested the deceased's 15-year-old grandson to assist with investigations. Voter registration for local Council 1 elections has recorded mixed turnout across Hoima City, with some polling stations reporting impressive numbers, while others remain low. The exercise started yesterday and will conclude on Friday, 10th July 2026. John Kusima, the village registrar for Kiarua Buyamba North, described the turnout as impressive, with many locals coming out to register. Karen Nyakaisiki, the village registrar of Bujumbura East, Hoima City East Division, explained that the people are turning up ahead of the LC1 elections. However, she noted the challenge of most of them forget to come with national IDs, yet they contain vital information required during registration. Meanwhile, at Kiriatete East, Kezara Polling Station, Saron Kashani, the village election official, revealed that the turnout is good. While Dennis Kisembo, the village registrar, St. Rosia's Primary School Polling Station in Bujumbura West Cell, said turnout is very poor, impressing that since the exercise started yesterday, they are yet to register 100 people. Kisembo stressed that LC1 elections are very vital and urged the public to embrace both registration and voting. Obura Atamba, the Hoima City returning officer, has rallied all residents above 18 years of age to utilize this time and register themselves with the village register before time catches up with them, emphasizing that there will not be any further extension of the exercise. Cabinet has approved the Food and Agriculture Regulatory Authority Bill 2026, paving the way for a single agency to regulate food safety, agricultural inputs, and veterinary products. The new authority will replace the current system, where responsibilities are shared between the National Drug Authority and the Uganda National Bureau of Standards. Government says the move will eliminate overlapping roles, strengthen enforcement, and improve the safety and the quality of food, animal feeds, veterinary medicines, and agricultural chemicals. Cabinet says the law will help protect public health, improve farmers' incomes by reducing counterfeit agricultural inputs, and boost Uganda's competitiveness in regional and international markets. In a separate decision, Cabinet approved a new governing board for the National Building Review Board. Engineer Andrew Kitaka will chair the board, which is tasked with strengthening compliance with national building standards and improving construction safety. Former Kampala Lord Mayor Erias Lukwago has asked the Makindye Chief Magistrate's Court to allow him to travel to India for urgent medical treatment, saying his health has deteriorated and his life is at risk. Appearing via Zoom from Ruzira Prison, Lukwago told the court that doctors at Murago National Referral Hospital recommended further review by specialists in India following complications from spinal surgery performed there in 2024. He also cited chronic lung disease, hypertension, and digestive complications, saying prison conditions make it difficult to manage his health. Lukwago, who is on remand after being charged with misprision of treason, a charge he denies, also asked the court to order prison authorities to release his specialized therapeutic pillow to his family for inspection and repair. The prosecution said investigations are still ongoing, that the trial, Chief Magistrate Sarah Semera, will decide on the medical requests. The case was adjourned to July 16th. MTN Uganda has pledged to compensate customers who lost data during Sunday's nationwide service outage, with more than 1 million customers already refunded by today morning. The executive director, Silver Mulinge, said the disruption was caused by a power failure at the company's Mutundwe data center and was purely technical fault. Customers who have not yet received the compensation have been asked to contact MTN customer care. The outage also affected Stanbic Bank Uganda's digital banking services because both companies rely on the same data center in Mutundwe. Remember, you're still listening to KKCR FM News. Let's take a short breather and we'll turn with more stories on the international scene.
1: African Rural University for Human Development, an all-women university that empowers and teaches a variety of skills, not just for survival, but career excellence, making you an agent of transformation in communities. We offer Bachelor of Rural Development under the Faculty of Technologies for Rural Transformation that comes with a 1 year of community practice, after which the founding organization, Uganda Rural Development and Training Program, employs you as an epicenter manager to manage centers of excellence in local government. 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And for more information, find us at Kagadi Campus, Kagadi District. 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Or find us at Plot 617, Rubaga Chibuga, Block 4, African Rural University for Development, awakening the sleeping genius in each of us.
0: The Trump administration has launched a new health funding initiative for African countries months after shutting down the U.S. Agency for International Development. The new approach offers hundreds of millions of dollars to strengthen health care systems and fight disease, but requires recipient governments to increase their own health spending. Kenya became the first country to sign $2.5 billion health partnership with the United States, although implementation has been delayed by a court challenge before receiving cabinet approval. The U.S. says the new strategy is aimed at reducing aid dependency by encouraging African governments to take greater responsibility for financing and managing their health care systems. Now, before we wind up our newscast, a quick recap of the top stories. New Kagadi L3 chairperson unveils ambitious town development plan. Police investigate brutal murder of elderly woman in Kibale. Cabinet approves Food and Agriculture Regulatory Authority bill to unify food safety oversight. And also in the world, U.S. offers new health funding to Africa with conditions attached. That marks the end of our newscast. Once again, I'm Humza James. Kindly stay with us. However, this is a special note. 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

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Okay, this one says, hello, Mr. Sam, thanks for the program. You pray for me, gatekeeper, all the way from the late Joseph, Uncle Joseph. Okay. It goes to all girls. 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Baite ibada totaileo. Okay, this one says, hello, Mr. Sam. Thanks for the program. It's called Mukonyezi. 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

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Okay, thank you. Thank you for appreciating. 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
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You play for me, gatekeeper. 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Mwebele kuba radio. And then when this one says, hello, Mr. Sam, good morning. And good night. It's called Afande Jose Kahunde. Kari! Afande Jose Kahunde. Good morning. 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